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You got to know you reap what you sow. You got to feel something at some time. Check the writings on the wall and look into the sign. You're spending all your money on games that never work. You're wasting all your energy and everywhere it hurts.

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Corners where we selling rock. Africa been by the shit. Home of the hip hop. 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

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Cause I can do it in the mix. And if your man gives you trouble just to move out on the double, and you don't let it trouble your brain, cause away goes trouble down the drain. Said away goes trouble down the drain.